Weekend Rock. 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

0: And with the 10 Recent Hits of the Week, the 25th edition on Saturday, June the 20, 2026, hosted by Widi Yuliana in collaboration with producer and music director Gunawan Bisono, we will present the 10 Recent Hits of the Week on GFM Top 10. 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Well, here you go, GFM Top 10, the 25th edition of this week. 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

93.8 GFM Top 10 featuring Miles Smith with Heaven, taken from his debut album My Mess, My Heart, My Life, produced by RCA Records. And here we go, new entry on GFM Top 10, the 25th edition of this week from Miles Smith with Heaven. Pendengar setia, sebelum merilis debut albumnya My Mess, My Heart, My Life, Miles Smith sempat menggelar Luton Show di beberapa kota ya. Dan setelah itu baru dia merilis debut album terbarunya di tahun 2026 ini dengan mengetengahkan lagu Heaven sebagai lagu andalannya. And Miles Smith with Heaven is placed as a new entry on GFM Top 10, the 25th edition of this week. Okay, coming up next, here we go. We got Sienna Spiro with the brand new track of her, The Visitor, produced by Universal Music. This track had already been 8 weeks on GFM Top 10, but unfortunately must be dropped down from 6 to number 9 of this week. Here we go, Sienna Spiro with The Visitor at number 9.

featuring the 10 Western Hits of the Week, and one of them is coming from Olivia Rodrigo with Stupid Song. Okay, pendengar setia, Stupid Song is taken from the newest album of Olivia Rodrigo in the year of 2026, You Seem Pretty Sad for a Girl So in Love, produced by Geffen Records. And after becoming the new entry last week at number 10, Olivia Rodrigo with Stupid Song is up from 10 to number 8 of this week. Baik pendengar setia, Olivia Rodrigo ini kembali hadir di industri musik dunia, dan vokalis asal Amerika Serikat ini menulis lagu terbarunya Sweet Song bersama kolaborator ramanya yaitu Daniel Negro. 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Baik pendengar setia, kita lanjut lagi dengan peringkat berikutnya. Here we go. At number 7 of this week, we got the collaboration swap of DJ Anima featuring Lisa of Blackpink with Bad Angel, produced by Universal Music. If you really love electronic dance music, you're gonna love this song. Anima, DJ Anima featuring Lisa with Bad Angel of the 3 weeks is up from 8 to number 7 of this week. Check it out.

93.8 GFM, selalu saya bersama. You are listening to the 10 Western Hits of the Week on GFM Top 10. Pendengar setia, sukses dengan theme song Waka Waka Design for Africa untuk official theme song Piala Dunia 2010 di Afrika Selatan. Shakira is coming back again in collaboration with Burna Boy. Shakira and Burna Boy now in FIFA World Cup 2026, a theme song with Tai Tai. Baik pendengar setia, kita lanjut lagi ya dengan informasi dan juga dengan lagu-lagu terbaik The 10 Western Hits of the Week on GFM Top 10 the 25th edition, hosted by Widi Yuliana in collaboration with producer and music director Gunawan Bisono. Okay, coming up next, here we go. Kita tinggalkan saja Shakira featuring Burna Boy with Tai Tai. And this track had already been just 1 week on GFM Top 10, becoming the new entry at number 9 last week. Now Tai Tai from Shakira and Burna Boy is up from 9 to number 6 of this week. Congratulations. Now we start the Big 5 on GFM Top 10 of this week. At number 5 we got Kehlani featuring Usher with Should and Never, produced by Warner Music. After 7 weeks this track must be dropped down from the runner-up position to number 5 of this week. Check it out.

93.8 GFM Top 10 featuring the 10 Western Hits of the Week, and one of them is the collaborations of Zara Larsson and Shakira with Euro Summer. Okay, here we go. After I had already been for 5 weeks on GFM Top 10, Euro Summer from Zara Larsson and Shakira is still at the same position at number 4 of this week. And now we start the big 3 on GFM Top 10, the 25th edition. And here we go, number 3, we got Taylor Swift with I Knew It, I Knew You, original motion picture, the soundtrack of Toy Story 5, produced by Disney Music. Check it out.

0: 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And this track had already been 6 weeks on the chart and becoming the big position last week, but unfortunately this week, Bring Your Love from Madonna and Sabrina Carpenter must be dropped down from the big position to the runner-up position after 6 weeks on the chart. Okay, before we listen to the big position of this week, I would like to give you the flashback of the tracks from number 10 to the runner-up position on GFM Top 10, the 25th edition of this week.
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0: GFM Top 10, the 25th edition of this week, featuring the 10 Western hits of the week. And unfortunately this week, one of the tracks, Teddy Swims with Mr. Know It All from Warner Music Indonesia, Warner Music, must be out from GFM Top 10 chart. And at number 10 of this week, we got new entry from Miles Smith with Heaven, taken from the album My Mess, My Heart, My Life, produced by RCA Records. Sienna Spiro with The Visitor from UMG Recordings after 8 weeks must be dropped down from 6 to number 9. And up from 10 to number 8, we got Olivia Rodrigo with Stupid Song, taken from the album You Seem Pretty Sad for a Girl So In Love, produced by Geffen Records. Bad Angel from the collaborations of DJ Anima featuring Lisa, produced by Universal Music, is up from 8 to number 7 after 3 weeks on the chart. And up from 9 to number 6 of this week, we got Shakira and Bruna Boy with the official theme song of Viva World Cup 2026, produced by Sony Music, Die Die. Drop down from runner-up position to number 5 after 7 weeks on the chart, we got Kehlani featuring Usher with Should and Never, produced by Warner Music. Euro Summer Girls from Zara Larsson featuring Shakira, after 5 weeks on the chart, is still at the same position at number 4. And up from 5 to number 3 of this week, after a couple weeks on GFM Top 10, we got Taylor Swift with I Knew It, I Knew You. Original motion picture, the soundtrack of Toy Soldier. And at the runner-up position of this week, we got Madonna and Sabrina Carpenter with the brand new track of them, Bring Your Love, at the runner-up position of this week. Okay, and here we go. Number one on GFM Top 10 of this week is Alex Warren with Fine Place to Die, produced by Atlantic Recordings. Okay, congratulations to Alex Warren with Fine Place to Die at number 1 on GFM Top 10 of this week. I'm with Yuliana, producer and music director Gunawan Bisono, would like to say goodbye. Have a great weekend time and have a nice holiday time too. Warm regards to all your loved ones. Okay, have a great night. Happy weekend, and listen to GFM Top 10 next week. Bye-bye. 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